mate only. Sorry, not sorry. We go no say fall. On your own, I told you by my man. Who want to build me, show she only. I'm bitching, I'm not mate only.

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1: Vibes Empire Crew.
0: Yeah, yeah, yeah.

0: I don't click. Ah, how about that?
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0: Moi je te dis, je suis en mode holiday.
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0: Qui veut dire holiday, like, du festival?
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0: success. But you have some boy on a put in nothing at all, expect we'll be the best.
1: We gonna show them why we reigning among the greatest. Shout, you started.
0: Take them to school.
1: And yeah, what up with them food?
0: I know some of them feel like I'm even started. Started right now.
1: Alright.

Just smile, let me shake it to the max. Shake it to the max. Shake it to the max. Shake it to the max. Please just smile, let me shake it to the max. Caribbean girl, me know for tick, me know for top, yeah. Man, I watch my body like say them, I watch a match, yeah.

Your boy inside the VIP. Baby really, baby really want to see the P tonight.

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1: Boy.
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1: yeah.
0: We the best.
1: Boy.
0: Give me the light,
1: yeah.
0: And we turn it up every time,
1: every
0: time. And we bust it up,
1: watch it.
0: Ha!
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0: 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She's greedy as fuck.
1: I see a boy inside the VIP. Baby, really, you want to see the P tonight?

0: them girl, they can't go face your car. When the girl bad mind, you put on fire. When the girl, you try take where your man
1: you fly,
0: oh,
1: fly,
0: she looks so. Ask her if she have AIDS or cancer. She can't answer. Wait, wait, wait, wait, wait, wait, wait, wait, wait, wait, wait, wait, wait, wait, wait, wait, wait, wait, wait, wait, wait, wait, wait, wait, wait, wait, wait, wait, wait, wait, wait, wait, wait, wait, wait, wait, wait, wait, wait, wait, wait, wait, wait, wait, wait, wait, wait, wait, wait, wait, wait, wait, wait, wait, wait, wait, wait, wait, wait, wait, wait, wait, wait, wait, wait, wait, wait, wait, wait, wait, wait, wait, wait, wait, wait, wait, wait, wait, wait, wait, wait, wait, wait, wait, wait, wait, wait, wait, wait, wait, wait, wait, wait, wait, wait, wait, wait, wait, wait, 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

let's get the party started. 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

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Baby, really want to see the P tonight. Energy.

This ain't what you want. This ain't what you want. This ain't what you want.